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10: The top stories this hour. Millions of people across the country have seen the clearest solar eclipse in nearly 30 years. Shops sold out of special protective glasses as the stargazers headed to parks and beaches to see 90% of the sun covered by the moon. We won't see anything like this here until at least 2090. Dr. Kelly Corrick is NASA's eclipse program manager. She says it'll provide vital scientific data.
11: We're going to be able to understand our space weather, especially with our Artemis crews going up, as well as protecting our technological way of life here on Earth. So all those studies will be compiled and then released in various scientific papers and then eventually used in operations.
10: An amber weather warning will come into force across London and the Midlands today. Temperatures are expected to hit 38 degrees Celsius in some areas. People are being warned of delays on roads and rails and the impact of the heat on the elderly and vulnerable. Prime Minister Andy Burnham has asked the public to help where they can.
12: We would ask people to check out the advice on the NHS app, particularly about the importance of staying hydrated. And the advice would be to check in on elderly friends and relatives who may need support at this particular moment in time.
10: A double murderer and rapist's beginning a whole life term in prison. 40-year-old Simon Levy was able to commit his crimes in London last year while out on bail. Scientists say pregnant women should be warned of a potential harm linked to a common chemical used to flavour vapes. Lab studies found that vanillin could compromise core processes of early human development. Ex-Top Gear presenter James May says his former co-host Jeremy Clarkson is over the hurdle following his cancer diagnosis. Mr. Clarkson revealed he'd been diagnosed with aggressive prostate cancer, which had been discovered early. And to sport now, where European champions Paris Saint-Germain have retained the Super Cup by beating Aston Villa 2-1. Desiree Doué scored a second half winner. From Sky News, I'm Imani Rana.
13: Good morning and thank you for choosing us. It's Gary on a Thursday morning here at Nation Radio with Eurythmics on the way after Robbie and Let Me Entertain You. Nation.

0: Ace of Base, The Sign at Nation Radio. 9 to 5, the musical gets underway at Ipswich Region Theatre. That's next week. And there's a summer festival at Framlingham College on the 29th and 30th of this month as well. 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Nation
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0: It's Nation Radio coming up to five. Got the headlines on the way next, and then more of the best variety of hits. Pointer Sisters not too far away.
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9: The top stories this hour. The UK and Europe has experienced the most significant solar eclipse since 1999. For most of Britain, more than 90% of the sun was covered by the moon yesterday evening. A rare total eclipse was experienced in Iceland and Spain. This was the moment Newquay Beach in Cornwall was plunged into near darkness.

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0: 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Home of the Nation Network chart show, Sunday afternoons at 4. It's what Sunday afternoons are made for. And this Sunday, Foxy has three incredible top tens from August 85, 96 and 2003. 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

0: 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It's Thursday morning. Whatever you're up to today, hope you have a great day. I'll be back tomorrow morning on Early Breakfast from 4 bright and early here at Nation Radio. Tony and Emma are next on Breakfast, and you've got all the top stories for Suffolk at 6 on the way to Nation
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2: Another bright and sunny day ahead, staying dry with temperatures continuing to climb. Highs today at 33. That's the latest. I'm Adam Richardson. 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
3: Radio. Good morning, it's just gone 6. Let's start a happy hour. It's Tony and Emma at breakfast. Did you survive the eclipse? Did you? Weren't as good as the one in the 90s, was it? Shalimar Soon, Is Everything But the Girl Missing? Nation Radio. Tell you what was missing. The eclipse, that's what was missing.

Well, let's make it a night to remember. This is Tony and Emma at breakfast. Good morning. Welcome to Nation Radio. Madonna, Open Your Heart real soon. It's Alex Warren. This is Ordinary. 9 minutes past 6. You're waking up with Nation.

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8: I'm Greg Edwards. Good morning. Out on the main route so far, traffic is on the move. It's all looking good on the A14, both east and westbound. On the sensors, it's fine on the A12 as well. Roadworks are underway in Tunstall. Woodbridge Road is closed between Ash Road and Longmans Lane, with the diversion in place there for a few weeks, so some possible delays on the surrounding routes. Traffic around Ipswich is on the move. Just those works to bear in mind on Derby Road. Temporary lights in place at Rosehill Road.
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There's Coolio, Gangsta's Paradise, with Nation Radio. With Billy Ocean very soon is Lizzo. About Damn Time, 6:29. 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

0: Ocean, Caribbean Queen, 6:36. Good morning, welcome to Thursday. 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It's free, it's on your app store now. It's called Nation Player. Texas, I Don't Want a Lover, and Peter Gabriel, Salisbury Hill, coming next. Nation Radio. 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
17: I'm Greg Edwards. On the main routes this morning, traffic continues to move well on the A14, both east and westbound, and it's looking okay on the A12 in both directions as well for the time being. Roadworks underway in Ipswich on Derby Road. Temporary lights still in use between Felixstowe Road and Rose Hill Road, which might cause one or two delays while that work is finished off. If you're travelling in Woodbridge, the B1079 Haskerton Road is closed for work on the gas mains. Traffic's diverting from the Moorfield Road junction.
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0: Stella Lefty, that's Boston. That's lovely, isn't it? This is Tony and Emma at breakfast here at Nation Radio. Don't forget, after nine, our golden hour is on. 60 minutes worth of hits will play from one mystery year of music history. But before any of that, our guessing game is coming next this Thursday morning. One's going to give the other a question. They get three guesses to try and get it right. Nation
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7: The top story is the summer. Millions of us have experienced the most significant solar eclipse in the UK since 1999, with some areas plunged into near darkness. Crowds headed out to parks, viewing points and beaches armed with special eclipse glasses, homemade viewing boxes and even colanders to watch. There was coverage of around 90% here when the moon passed in front of the sun. Now, with temperatures up to 38 degrees on the way today, our fifth heatwave of the summer is set to peak. There'll be more amber weather warnings for extreme heat for London and the Midlands. We're being warned it could mean delays on roads and the railways, and that we should look out for anyone who's elderly and vulnerable. Hundreds of thousands of teenagers and their parents have a nervous morning ahead, finding out how they've done in their A-levels. Technical qualifications are out too. There are tens of thousands of uni places up for grabs and plenty of advice about for those who don't get what they were hoping for. And White House Press Secretary Caroline Leavitt is leaving her role at the end of the month. The 28-year-old, famously one of Donald Trump's staunchest defenders, says she wants to spend more time with her family.
8: Now for the news here in Suffolk, and a stalker who repeatedly ignored a court order to stay away from his victim has been jailed. John Sayers, formerly from the Ipswich area, admitted stalking a woman known to him after visiting her home several times. 36-year-old's been sentenced to 12 weeks in prison and handed a 2-year restraining order. Crews from Suffolk and Essex are investigating a large fire on Queen Street in Withersfield after it spread from an outbuilding to a caravan and oil tank. Firefighters stopped the blaze from reaching a home yesterday. The fire has been logged as accidental. And the National Trust are discovering things left behind from World War II that have been revealed following the fire at Dunwich Heath. That includes two live Second World War mortar rounds. Specialists are still assessing the site for further hazards. Russell Clements says the landscape's been transformed.
9: The landscape has changed so much that even to people who are very familiar with the site, myself included, parts of it are completely unrecognisable. The Fire and Rescue Service last week did meet a woman who had become lost and disorientated in the middle of the fire zone.
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8: Another bright and sunny day ahead, staying dry with temperatures continuing to climb. Highs today of 33. That's the latest. I'm Adam Richardson.
11: 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Good morning, it's Thursday today. It's Tony and Emma at Breakfast. Our world famous guessing game is coming very soon, and we're talking about one of my favourite subjects, two dogs. I love dogs. This is my. Tony and Emma.

0: Teddy Swims, Mr. Know-It-All, 13 minutes past 7. Good morning, we're Nation Radio, playing the best variety of hits at breakfast. We got your travel news next. 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
10: Problems now in Colchester. The A133 Colnebank Avenue is partially blocked by an accident between Sheepen Road and the Colnebank roundabout, the junction with the A134. It is queuing in the area as a result. Meanwhile, on the A12 heading north, it's slowing down towards junction 33 at the A14 Copdock interchange, taking about 10 minutes to get through the slow traffic, according to our sensors. Traffic on the A14 is on the move both ways.
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2: 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Gotta hit the road, gotta hit the road. 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
16: I'm Greg Edwards on the A12 northbound. There's a 15-minute queue this morning going towards Junction 33 at the A14 Cop Dock interchange, according to the census. But traffic on the A14 itself is on the move for the time being, both east and westbound. Better news in Colchester. The accident on the A133 on Colmbank Avenue has been cleared and traffic is back to normal. In Woodbridge, Haskerton Road remains closed for roadworks on the B1079. With a diversion from Moorfield Road.
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4: The top stories this hour. It was a night millions will never forget. The most significant solar eclipse in the UK in 27 years.
5: I can't quite believe what you see sometimes. It's the freak of nature. Just unbelievable.
6: I noticed that it got all darker.
4: Well, some areas were indeed plunged into near darkness with coverage of the sun by the moon of about 90%. Crowds flocked onto beaches and into parks, many wearing special glasses or using kitchen colanders to watch. And amber weather warning for extreme heats on the way this morning, this time across London and the Midlands. We're being warned of health impacts to elderly and vulnerable people. Temperatures could hit 38 degrees Celsius, close to the August records. It's pretty much the most nerve-wracking day of the school year, with hundreds of thousands of students and their parents finding out how they've done in their A-levels, T-levels and B-techs. It's also the day most find out what's next. But if things don't go to plan, there's plenty of advice on offer. And Jeremy Clarkson is over the hurdle following his cancer diagnosis. That's according to his former co-host and ex-Top Gear presenter James May. He was diagnosed with prostate cancer earlier this year.
7: Now for the news here in Suffolk, and a man's been jailed after stalking a woman despite being banned from contacting her or entering Suffolk. 36-year-old John Sayers, formerly from the Ipswich area, admitted causing serious alarm and distress after repeatedly turning up at the victim's home. An inspection will continue today into a major fire in Withersfield, which spread from an outbuilding to a caravan and workshop. Crews from Suffolk and Essex were called in to help, and firefighters managed to stop the flames reaching a nearby house, using hose reel jets and breathing gear to bring it under control. And the National Trust says they don't yet know about all the risks at Dunwich Heath after the fire revealed two live Second World War mortar rounds and other hidden hazards. General Manager Russell Clement tells us about some of what they found.
8: It was a training ground in the Second World War for an exercise called Operation Crucian, and they staged a D-Day invasion to practice there. So there's lots of that kind of stuff, not only unexploded ordnance, but things like asbestos, broken glass, barbed wire, all this stuff been hidden under vegetation.
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7: Another bright and sunny day ahead, staying dry with temperatures continuing to climb. Highs today are 33. That's the latest. I'm Adam Richardson.
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4: Good morning, Thursday the 13th of August. Thank you so much for joining us. You're listening to Tony and Emma at breakfast. And coming up, we are talking holiday makers that are getting very fed up.

0: Ollie Humberstone, that's White Noise, that's new. This is Tony and Emma at breakfast. Good morning, welcome to Nation. 8:14's your time. 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
13: I'm Greg Edwards on the A12. Northbound traffic is queuing towards Junction 33. The A14 Copdock interchange is taking around 10 minutes to get through, according to the sensors. There's slow traffic going into Ipswich this morning on London Road from Copdock interchange through to Hadley Road and West End Road. And it's busy in Ipswich on Chevalier Street and Yarmouth Road, as usual for this time of day, around Bramford Road and Norwich Road. If you're out and about in Tunstall, Woodbridge Road is closed for repair. Traffic's diverting at Ash Road.
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0: Sunday, the Lighthouse family. Hi, sounds great. 8:37 Thursday morning. Today's going to be potentially the hottest day on record ever in the UK since records began. We could see it hitting 40 degrees today. Wowzers. Bob Marley's song One Love has been crowned the best loved summer driving song ever. I've got the results here, this survey, and usually I agree, you know, when they carry out this kind of research. I go, yeah, it makes sense. But on this instance, I'm afraid I don't. I don't agree.
1: So the minute you said One Love, yep. It just makes me think of that, the blues song.
0: That's because of your age, but probably
1: one
0: right.
1: One Love.
0: Yeah, that's not the tune. This is Bob Marley's One Love.
1: Yeah, but what, when you, how's that go then?
0: Feel all right.
1: Oh, I know that one, yeah.
0: One Love.
1: Yeah, okay, I didn't know that it said One Love.
0: Yeah, it does, yeah. So that's been crowned the best summer driving song, right? Also in the list, which I don't really get either, is The Proclaimers, I'm Going to Be 500 Miles. I could see you liking that.
1: Oh, I quite like that, yeah.
0: Here's one I like, Guns N' Roses' Sweet Child of Mine. That's a good driving song. But you think of driving, remember? Driving. That's a good driving song.
1: I'll tell you what, though. Mm-hmm. I do like listening to different radio stations whenever I go on holiday,
0: right.
1: Just to see what's out there. And I found a really great radio station. It was called 90s to 90s, and right. All they play is, guess what, 90s.
0: Yep, we've got one of those.
1: I was having a great time driving along.
0: Great. Also in the list, Eye of the Tiger by Survivor from Rocky. Bruce Springsteen's Born to Run. Here's another one that shouldn't be in the list.
1: Born
0: Kate Bush, Running Up That Hill. No, that doesn't need to be in there. John Denver, Take Me Home. Country Roads.
1: Where's all the like Will Smith bit of Jamiroquai?
0: Who have they asked? Like, have they asked a bunch of granddads?
1: Police,
0: Every Breath You Take. And Country Roads complete the list. And Blondie's Heart of Glass coming up in last place. Like I say, none of those really, I agree with, apart from Guns N' Roses. That should have been at the top. That is a great driving song. This is Tony and Emma.
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3: I'm Greg Edwards. Traffic remains really heavy on the A12 northbound this morning towards junction 33 at the A14 Cockdock interchange. It's taking about 10 minutes to get through the queues according to the sensors. The A14 itself though is on the move in both directions. Going into Ipswich, still really busy on London Road heading in from Cockdock interchange through to Hadley Road and West End Road. And still some heavy traffic this morning on both Chevalier Street and Yarmouth Road on the sensors.
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13: Top stories this hour after what has no doubt been a bit of a stressful and nerve-wracking morning for thousands of 18-year-olds and their parents. We're hearing the total number accepted onto degree courses has reached a record high. Numbers are up 3% on last year. Students have been picking up their A-level results across England, Wales and Northern Ireland. T-level and BTEC results are out too. There's plenty of advice around if things don't quite go to plan. Millions have experienced one of the most significant solar eclipses of a generation, the first in the UK in 27 years. Crowds gathered, watching through special glasses or homemade viewers. There was an eerie darkness as 90% of the sun was eclipsed by the moon. We've had an update on the UK's economy. It grew by 0.4% between April and June, and with temperatures of up to 38 degrees on the way today, our fifth heatwave of the summer is set to peak. Amber weather warnings for extreme heat are just coming in for London and the Midlands. We are being warned it could mean delays on the roads and the railways, and that we should look out for anyone who's considered to be elderly and vulnerable.
14: Now for the news here in Suffolk, and a stalker who repeatedly ignored a court order to stay away from his victim has been jailed. John Sayers, formerly from the Ipswich area, admitted stalking a woman known to him after visiting her home several times. 36-year-old's been sentenced to 12 weeks in prison and handed a 2-year restraining order. Crews from Suffolk and Essex are investigating a large fire on Queen Street in Withersfield after it spread from an outbuilding to a caravan and oil tank. Firefighters stopped the blaze from reaching a home yesterday. The fire has been logged as accidental. And the National Trust are discovering things left behind from World War II that have been revealed following the fire at Dunwich Heath. That includes 2 live Second World War mortar rounds. Specialists are still assessing the site for further hazards. Russell Clements says the landscape's been transformed.
15: The landscape has changed so much that even to people who are very familiar with the site, myself included, parts of it are completely unrecognisable. The Fire and Rescue Service last week did meet a woman who had become lost and disorientated in the middle of the fire zone.
8: 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Weather.
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14: Another bright and sunny day ahead, staying dry with temperatures continuing to climb. Highs today are 33. That's the latest. I'm Adam Richardson.
10: Good morning, it's just gone 9. Thursday today, it's time for a Mystery Golden Hour. So here's the deal. All the songs in this hour come from one mystery year of music history. When you figure out which year they come from, WhatsApp us your guess. 07740938500. Let's go. The Golden Hour, Nation Radio. 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

0: In a Circle made number two in this particular year with Sweat a la la la long. It's time for a clue. Let's do this. A new animated children's show arrived on our TV screens in this particular year. It went something like this.
1: Just look at it, Weasel.
2: Doesn't get any better.
1: I don't know what you're laughing at. How many more homes have we lost today, Owl?
2: Half a dozen semi-detached burrows, 3 fully furnished squirrel holes, and at least 15 immaculately kept nests. Oh, 16.
0: They are the animals of Farthing Wood, but which year did you first watch them? If you know, jump on WhatsApp. 07740938500 is our number. Remember to put your name on, we'll give you a little mention. Right, DJ Jazzy Jeff and the Fresh Prince had Boom Boom Shake the Room, and Annie Lennox released Little Bird. The question is, what's the year we're playing on today's Golden Hour?
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0: I can still sing that, you know, Saturday night in the pub. Of course, that's the little jingle from Live and Kicking, where you can call that number and get on the telly. A couple of my friends actually worked on that show, and it's amazing, isn't it? It's like yesterday I was sat there watching it. 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

0: Take That, Lulu, Relight My Fire. I've got to say, Zoe Burkett was incredible on the circus tour earlier this year when she performed the Lulu section of that song live. Right, let's do the final clues and then the big reveal. Czechoslovakia was split in two in this year, becoming the Czech Republic and Slovakia. The Ford Escort was announced as Britain's best-selling car for the second year running. Noel's house party couldn't be broadcast due to a bomb scare at BBC Television Centre in West London. People were given the opportunity to tour Buckingham Palace for the very first time. Proceeds from ticket sales were earmarked to help repair fire damage at Windsor Castle. And there were only 623 websites on the World Wide Web in this particular year. Not so much the same now. And singer Zayn Malik was born. The year you should have gone for if you're playing along was 1993.
1: Oh, isn't it the best feeling when you've come home after a long day, you've kicked off your shoes and you're headed to the kitchen where you just know there are some of those delicious Cadbury Dairy Milk ice creams. 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
11: Top stories this hour. A-level results are out across England, Wales and Northern Ireland, with the proportion getting the top grades up for the third year in a row. It's been a nervous wait for hundreds of thousands of teenagers, but it sounds like it was all worth it.
12: I got A, B, C. I'm really happy with that.
13: I'm very happy. I mean, a triple distinction star is the best I could get, so I'm proud of myself.
12: Very pleased. I'm getting onto my next steps now, which is a degree apprenticeship.
11: Figures also show more than a quarter of a million students have secured an undergraduate place at uni or college. It's claimed nurses are collapsing at work because of the extreme heat, with conditions in hospitals being described as not fit for humans. The Met Office is expecting temperatures of up to 38 degrees today, with a fresh amber weather warning in force across parts of England. The water regulators provisionally approved £3.4 billion to improve infrastructure and to help the environment. Ofwat says 13 suppliers will benefit from the funding. And it was a night millions will never forget. The most significant solar eclipse in the UK in 27 years. Crowds flocked onto beaches and into parks to watch.
14: Now for the news here in Suffolk, and a man's been jailed after stalking a woman despite being banned from contacting her or entering Suffolk. 36-year-old John Sayers, formerly from the Ipswich area, admitted causing serious alarm and distress after repeatedly turning up at the victim's home. An inspection will continue today into a major fire in Withersfield, which spread from an outbuilding to a caravan and workshop. Crews from Suffolk and Essex were called in to help, and firefighters managed to stop the flames reaching a nearby house, using hose reel jets and breathing gear to bring it under control. And the National Trust says they don't yet know about all the risks at Dunwich Heath after the fire revealed two live Second World War mortar rounds and other hidden hazards. General Manager Russell Clement tells us about some of what they've found.
15: It was a training ground in the Second World War for an exercise called Operation Crucian, and they staged a D-Day invasion to practice there. So there's lots of that kind of stuff, not only unexploded ordnance, but things like asbestos, broken glass, barbed wire, all this stuff been hidden under vegetation.
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14: Another bright and sunny day ahead, staying dry with temperatures continuing to climb. Highs today at 33. That's the latest. I'm Adam Richardson.
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17: 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This is Mark Collins. I'll be with you through till 1 o'clock this lunchtime, and we will start with Lady Gaga.

0: Pepsi and Shirley here on Nation Radio Suffolk. Of course, Wham's former backing singers. I played your Heartache. And before that, Lewis Capaldi and Stay Love. The Summer of Tickets rumbles on here on Nation Suffolk. And it's bringing you lots of exciting things to do and places to see across the county all summer long. There is something for everyone. And plenty for the whole family to enjoy. 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

0: Curiosity Killed the Cat here on Nation Radio. And before that, Pink with Never Gonna Not Dance Again. I know it's really not the King's English, is it? But she's an American, so we can make an exception. We're going to be celebrating the birthday of a man born on this day 68 years ago in Derry in Northern Ireland. He's had a number one single in the UK and is a lifelong keen fly fisherman. You can often see him popping up on the Reeves and Mortimer fishing programme on television. Find out who that man is just before 11 o'clock this morning here on Nation Radio.
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0: streams and rivers than anybody else, it seems. Fergal Sharkey, former frontman of the Undertones, he's 68 years old today. There he is with You Little Thief. And you heard it here on Nation Radio, where the latest news headlines are next at 11 o'clock. And then at 11:20 this morning, we will play Thursday morning's edition of the Weekday Link. 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
13: Stories to tell. Hundreds of thousands of teenagers have been picking up their results, and top A-level grades are up for the third year in a row. 28.5% were an A or A star. Figures today also show a record number of 18-year-olds getting a place at their first choice of uni. Baroness Jackie Smith is the Minister for Skills.
14: I think we're going to be seeing results continuing on a stable basis to improve, which is really important for the individuals who deserve our congratulations and for the opportunities that this opens up for them in the future.
13: With amber weather warnings for extreme heat in force in parts of England, we're hearing nurses are suffering with the temperatures at work. A union is warning conditions are becoming unbearable in some wards. The economy grew unexpectedly in June. Experts reckon the sunshine, the World Cup and the ceasefire in Iran all helped. And Travis Kelce said marrying Taylor Swift was the best night of his life. The NFL star and singer's ceremony was at Madison Square Garden in New York. This is the first we've heard from either of them about it.
15: Now for the news here in Suffolk, and a stalker who repeatedly ignored a court order to stay away from his victim has been jailed. John Sayers, formerly from the Ipswich area, admitted stalking a woman known to him after visiting her home several times. The 36-year-old's been sentenced to 12 weeks in prison and handed a two-year restraining order. Crews from Suffolk and Essex are investigating a large fire on Queen Street in Wythersfield after it spread from an outbuilding to a caravan and oil tank. Firefighters stopped the blaze from reaching a home yesterday and there were no injuries. And two live Second World War mortar rounds have been found at Dunwich Heath after the recent wildfire. The National Trust says the discoveries are among a number of dangers keeping the reserve closed. While specialists assess the site, when 100 hectares of heathland were destroyed. Russell Clement says they don't yet know what else may have been uncovered.
16: They found two live mortar rounds that underwent controlled demolition, and we don't know if more of that kind of stuff has been exposed due to the ongoing event. We haven't been able yet to scan and survey the whole site.
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15: Another bright and sunny day ahead, staying dry with temperatures continuing to climb. Highs today at 33. That's the latest. I'm Adam Richardson.
3: Good morning and thanks for choosing Nation Radio this Thursday morning. I'm Mark Collins. I'll be with you through till 1 o'clock. We'll begin this hour with some Diana Ross.

0: Drink some margaritas by swinging blue lights. Listen to the mariachi play at midnight. Are you with me? Are you with me?
1: Lost Frequencies, Are You With Me? And before that, Taylor Swift, I Knew It, I Knew You, here on Nation Radio, where it's time for Thursday morning's Weekday Link. Now, I think today's Weekday Link is quite a tough one. It's one of those ones where you either know it or you don't. And I'm going to give you a clue. If you know the film, you will get today's Weekday Link. It's not a blankety-blank type Weekday Link, so don't go looking for one word which will link all three songs. I'll play you the first two songs, suss out what you think the connection is, and then tell me what you think song number three is. 07740 938 500 is the WhatsApp number for your guesses here at Nation. Nation
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0: 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And this is the sound of its minty bubbles. 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

0: Told you it was a bit of a tough one today. Song number three on Thursday's Weekday Link here on Nation Radio is, of course, the Beatles with Penny Lane. We were looking for names of some of the 101 Dalmatians. Lucky, Domino and Penny. And I think Penny was the mum, wasn't she? Anyway, another Weekday Link tomorrow morning at 11:20. I promise it will be easier tomorrow morning. On the way next, though, after the midday news, an hour of 80s songs coming up as we pay homage to our sister station Nation 80s on the Nation 80s Takeover.
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4: Top stories this hour. The number of top A-level grades is up for the third year in a row. Envelopes have been opened across England, Wales and Northern Ireland, with more than a quarter of a million getting a place at uni or college. Skills Minister Baroness Jackie Smith says higher education isn't for everyone, though.
5: For some, it won't be the right route, and that's why what we're also determined to do is to make sure that there are more opportunities for young people who perhaps learn better practically, who want different ways of learning, the sorts of skills that employers are looking for.
4: The amber warning for extreme heat has been expanded to include parts of northwest England. Temperatures could get up to 38 degrees later. One union is warning in hospitals some nurses are fainting on the job. The waiting list for routine hospital treatment in England has fallen slightly. An estimated 7.27 million procedures still needed to be carried out at the end of June. The drop follows 2 months of consecutive increases. And Manchester City forward Erling Haaland's been handed 7 Guinness World Records for his on-field achievement.
6: Now for the news here in Suffolk, and a man's been jailed after stalking a woman despite being banned from contacting her or entering Suffolk. 36-year-old John Sayers, formerly from the Ipswich area, admitted causing serious alarm and distress after repeatedly turning up at the victim's home. An inspection will continue today into a major fire in Withersfield, which spread from an outbuilding to a caravan and workshop. Crews from Suffolk and Essex were called in to help, and firefighters managed to stop the flames reaching a nearby house, using hose reel jets and breathing gear to bring it under control. And the National Trust says they don't yet know about all the risks at Dunwich Heath after the fire revealed two live Second World War mortar rounds and other hidden hazards. General Manager Russell Clement tells us about some of what they found.
7: It was a training ground in the Second World War for an exercise called Operation Crucian, and they staged a D-Day invasion to practice there. So there's lots of that kind of stuff, not only unexploded ordnance, but things like asbestos, broken glass, barbed wire, all this stuff been hidden under vegetation.
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6: Another bright and sunny day ahead, staying dry with temperatures continuing to climb. Highs today at 33. That's the latest. I'm Adam Richardson.
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8: 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Nothing but 1980 songs between now and 1 o'clock. And I think we'll start this Thursday afternoon with my...

0: Coke, Pepsi and Oreos. There's a healthy diet for you. Americanos from Holly Johnson on Nation Radio. And before that, Nana, Hey Hey, Kiss Him Goodbye. 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What's with the Nana, Hey Hey stuff? Right, rant over. 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

0: The Labour Ems with Trapped on the Nation 80s takeover for this Thursday afternoon on Nation Radio. And before that, Your History from Shakespeare's Sister. This month, incidentally, is the 39th anniversary of the release of Def Leppard's Hysteria album, their most successful album to date. And we'll take a track from that album before 1 o'clock on the Nation 80s takeover from Nation Radio. Nation
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14: The top stories this hour. The number of students getting top A-level marks has risen for the third year in a row, but the gap between the highest and lowest performing regions in England, Wales and Northern Ireland has widened again. Northern Ireland's Education Minister Paul Given has this advice for anyone feeling disappointed.
15: We can be there to support them, and there are many options, whether that's going into apprenticeships, heading into employment, going to university. These are decisions that you have to take with the best possible support and advice.
14: Next, authorities are urging people to take care as the UK's fifth summer heatwave reaches its peak. An amber warning for extreme heat is covering parts of England. Highs of 38 Celsius are expected later. Britain's economy unexpectedly grew in June. Official figures show GDP rose by 0.3%. There was movement in services and construction. And Manchester City and Norway footballer Erling Haaland has been awarded 7 world records. They recognise his on-field achievements. His team face Arsenal in the Community Shield on Sunday.
16: Now for the news here in Suffolk, and police in Thetford have arrested a man aged in his 60s on suspicion of inciting racial hatred and assisting an offender. He's been questioned and released on bail as officers look into how addresses were targeted in the unrest. Crews from Suffolk and Essex are investigating a large fire on Queen Street in Wythersfield after it spread from an outbuilding to a caravan and oil tank. Firefighters stopped the blaze from reaching a home yesterday. There's no reported injuries. And two live Second World War mortar rounds have been found at Dunwich Heath. It's after the recent wildfire. The National Trust there says the discoveries are among a number of dangers that are keeping the reserve closed while specialists assess the site where 100 hectares of heathland were destroyed by flames. Russell Clements says there's still safety concerns as they don't yet know what else may have been uncovered during the fires.
11: They found two live mortar rounds that underwent controlled demolition, and we don't know if more of that kind of stuff has been exposed. Due to the ongoing event, we haven't been able yet to scan and survey the whole site.
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16: Another bright and sunny day ahead, staying dry with temperatures continuing to climb. Highs today at 33. That's the latest. I'm Adam Richardson. Nation
17: Radio. Good afternoon, Tony Shepherd here. We've got you covered for a great soundtrack through this afternoon and a great selection of 90s after two on Back to the 90s. First, from the noughties, here's Neo and Closer.

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0: It's a genius collaboration. Snow Patrol and Kylie, and that's These Alarms on Nation Radio. I'm Tony Shepherd. Headlines on the way for two. 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
5: The top stories this hour. Fresh concerns are being raised about the hot weather as forecasters expect today to be the warmest of 2026 so far. A rare amber warning for extreme heat has been expanded in England. The Health Secretary is also pledging to support nurses who've reportedly collapsed in old hospitals. Alex Ewings is from the London Ambulance Service, which is facing high demand.
6: We're having about 6,500 calls a day into our control rooms, which is still really, really busy. The normal busy day would be about 5,500.
5: Next, a 102-year-old man has died after being assaulted in South Wales. Philip Ormrod was found injured at a pub in Cwmbran earlier this month. A 56-year-old questioned by police remains under investigation. Five water companies in England and Wales have been told they can increase bills. The regulator Ofwat says money will be invested in the network. And the number of top A-level grades has gone up for the third year in a row. More than a quarter of entries were awarded an A or A star. Grade.
7: Now for the news here in Suffolk. 21 arrests have now been made following the disorder in Thetford. Police are also investigating how information was shared that led to a number of addresses being targeted during the incidents which started last week. A man from Lowestoft has been sentenced after bombarding Suffolk police with abusive and threatening emergency calls.
8: Listen, you listen to me or what?
9: Hello? Have you got an emergency?
8: A red car just tried ramming off the road. You lot done help me out.
7: Nicky Houghton there, he made 6 calls in one night alone, swearing at the call handlers and making inappropriate comments. He has avoided prison but must now undertake alcohol treatment. And a £6 million redevelopment in Bury St Edmunds has hit a snag thanks to a colony of nesting gulls. Work's been paused at the old council depot on Olding Road, where a trampoline park, paddle courts and a gymnastics centre are being planned. Construction is set to resume in September once the birds have moved on.
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7: The heatwave is peaking today with plenty of strong sunshine on the way and highs touching 36. That's the latest. I'm Cameron Green.
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10: 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Tony Shepherd here, afternoon. A Wonder Stuff track in just a moment. And here, let's kick off with the Backstreet Boys.

0: Diva Mariah Carey, it's Dream Lover on Nation Radio. Getting it back to the 90s, I'm Tony Shepherd here. It's a one-hit wonder from the 90s in just a moment. A song which proved some inspiration for a recent Dua Lipa track. And an artist that might get you saying, where are they these days?
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0: Taylor Swift and Cruel Summer on Nation Radio. We've got you covered for a great soundtrack through your afternoon. And I'm Tony Shepherd here with you. We go old school at 3:30 with a 90s classic and a tune you might just want to rock out to. 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
11: The top stories this hour. A rare amber warning for extreme heat has been expanded to cover more of England on potentially the hottest day of the year so far. The government's pledging to help nurses after reports suggested some are collapsing in warm old hospitals. The Prime Minister's calls for UK retailers not to sell disposable barbecues are being backed too. Colin Simpson is from the Cairngorms National Park Authority, where a major wildfire is still being dealt with.
12: It's not that we don't want people having barbecues in their own gardens and these type of things, but with disposable barbecues, they're quite difficult to get rid of.
11: Next, a 102-year-old man has died after being assaulted at a South Wales pub. Philip Ormrod suffered injuries in Cwmbran earlier this month. A 56-year-old arrested at the time remains under investigation. Ireland's withdrawn its support for FIFA's president. Gianni Infantino is facing pressure after scrapping World Cup sell-off plans. And the proportion of A-level entries awarded top grades has risen again. Boys outperform girls for the second year running.
13: Now for the news here in Suffolk. The number of arrests linked to last week's disorder in Thetford has now risen to 21. Police are separately looking into how information was shared leading to certain addresses being targeted during the trouble. A man from Lowestoft avoided prison for bombarding police with a string of abusive emergency calls.
14: Don't go for dinner, or what?
15: No, that's not what this line is for, is it? It's an emergency police line.
14: Well,
15: it's not to ask somebody to go to dinner.
14: Right. I'm going to beat him up.
13: Nicky Helton there, he made 6 calls in one night alone. He'll be sent to prison if he does it again. And students picking up their A-level results today are being reminded one set of grades doesn't define their future. The Uni of Suffolk says there's plenty of options through clearing for anyone reconsidering their next steps. Children's nursing student Eleanor Scott joined through clearing herself.
16: There's lots of doors, lots of avenues to go down. It might not be exactly how you'd hoped, but there'll be so many options out there. The doors never close.
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13: The heatwave is peaking today with plenty of strong sunshine on the way and highs touching 36. That's the latest. I'm Cameron Green.
0: Getting you through your afternoon, it's the best variety of hits around here, and I'm Tony Shepherd. Some classics from the 80s, the 90s, the noughties, the good new stuff, and this 80s classic right now from Billy Ocean. Place.

0: Chris Rea on Nation Radio with me, Tony Shepherd. Afternoon. If you fancy maybe being on a far-flung beach somewhere with a cocktail in hand, well, you could be booking that dream holiday if you win this. 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

0: rocking out with Aerosmith on Nation Radio's Old School Run, and Sub Sub featuring Melanie Williams in there as well. Ain't No Love. Love those. More old school classics tomorrow afternoon at around about this time, and tomorrow morning. See if you can work out our mystery year on the Golden Hour. Back with you at 9 a.m. from the songs and the clues. Always maybe worth playing along with colleagues, even if you're just in the car with family. A little bit of competitive spirit is always good. Rihanna playing in just a mo for you with new music being teased.
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10: Already busy as you head around Colchester this afternoon. Cowbury Avenue slow approaching the Westway roundabout. It's busy on Chevalier Street at Ipswich as well, down towards Norwich Road. And Tunstall traffic struggling with Woodbridge Road remaining shut from Ash Road through to Longmans Lane. Also some roadworks at Framlingham to be aware of. The B1120, that's shut from Saxmundham Road through to the Baptist Church. And if you're heading around Elmstead Market, we've got temporary lights slowing things down. Colchester Road approaching Crockleford Road. Still those temporary lights to watch out for as you head at Molesford as well on Main Street.
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15: The top stories this hour. Temperatures have already climbed above 37 Celsius in parts of England on what could be the hottest day of the year. An Amber Extreme Heat Health Alert has been extended during the UK's fifth summer heatwave. There are also concerns about hospital conditions as the Royal College of Nursing claims some are not fit for humans. Professor Frankie Swords is NHS England's National Medical Director.
16: Staff are sometimes working under really difficult conditions. So in the sort of immediate short term, there's lots that our hospital trusts and GP surgeries can do. But long term, of course, it's got to be, you know, more than ice lollies and water bottles.
15: Next, the number of students getting top A-level marks has risen for a third consecutive year. Boys outperformed girls. Harvey Nichols has been bought by Mike Ashley's Fraser's Group. It will take over 6 shops, the online business, and employ more than 1,000 staff. And the host city of next year's Eurovision has been revealed. Burgas in Bulgaria will stage the song contest in 2027 after singer Dara won it in Austria this year.
17: Now for the news here in Suffolk. 21 arrests have now been made following disorder in Thetford. Police are also looking into how information was shared that led to a number of addresses being targeted during the incident that kicked off last week. A man from Lowestoft's avoided prison after bombarding Suffolk police with abusive emergency calls.
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18: A red car just tried ram me off the road. You lot done help me up.
17: You've just heard Nicky Helton, who made 6 calls in one night alone. He was swearing at the call handlers and making inappropriate comments. He'll be sent to prison if he does that again. And students disappointed with today's A-level results are being urged not to write off uni just yet. Eleanor Scott's about to graduate from the Uni of Suffolk, and she tells us she thought she'd left it too late to apply through clearing until staff reassured her.
20: The pressure it took off me, just hearing, like, it's fine, not to panic, there's students that have done this before. Yeah, it was invaluable.
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17: Clouds going to trap the heat from today, so it might be an uncomfortable night, but it is turning cooler from tomorrow. That's the latest. I'm Cameron Green.
21: Afternoon, Suffolk. Cool songs for a very hot day. Rob Chandler here with Drive Time as the best variety of hits continues. Bluebells and Holly Humberstone right after this from Spiller. Nation.

Passion Radio, playing Suffolk's best variety of hits on this hot and sunny Thursday afternoon, wherever you're listening. Hope you're keeping you cool. Nice air-conditioned office, nice air-conditioned car or lorry. Or maybe you're somewhere near the coast with a lovely, refreshing sea breeze. If you're sweating like a good one, though, we're here to help. We'll get you through the afternoon. Madonna on the way after Holly Humberstone. This is White Noise on Nation. It's Friday.

0: Find us on your smart speaker. 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Rob here with Drive Time. Afternoon. Good to have you company. So, I'll ask the question everybody's been asking all day long. How was the eclipse for you in Suffolk? Shout out to my good friend Pete, who got some cracking photos. I know a lot of people were slightly underwhelmed. In fact, positively underwhelmed by it all. We're expecting something different. Where I was, it got darker, it got cooler. The birds started to head home to roost. It worked with the colander. And the kids had come up with some cereal boxes and silver foil, and that kind of worked as well. Oh, well, that's it for another good number of years. Suffolk's latest travel is on the way. Then we're playing the Black Eyed Peas and Go West. Just ahead of this afternoon's Ponderer.
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14: Already busy as you head around Colchester this afternoon. Cowbury Avenue, slow approaching the Westway roundabout. It's busy on Chevalier Street at Ipswich as well, down towards Norwich Road. And Tunstall traffic struggling with Woodbridge Road remaining shut from Ash Road through to Longmans Lane. Also some roadworks at Framlingham to be aware of. B1120, that's shut from Saxmundham Road through to the Baptist Church. And if you're heading around Elmstead Market, we've got temporary lights slowing things down. Colchester Road approaching Crockleford Road. Still those temporary lights to watch out for as you head at Molesford as well on Main Street.
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0: Nation Radio, getting you through your Thursday afternoon with the best variety of hits right across Suffolk. Rob here with Drive Time. Hello to Tim in Ipswich, who said, I remember watching the eclipse of 1999 and they said the next one won't be till 2026 and thinking, wow, that's way off in the future. And yet here we are, probably the last one I'll see in my lifetime. Yeah, probably the case for most of us listening right now. Harry Styles and Denise Williams coming up very soon for you.
1: 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The Ponderer.
0: So look, we're almost halfway through the month as we head towards the end of August. Thoughts will turn to a return to school, of course, after the long summer holiday. So with that in mind, our Ponderer question today goes like this. It's estimated that 15% of children will get these before going back to school. What do you reckon? It's estimated that 15% of children will get these before going back to school. But what are we talking about? Answer coming up after five. Right now it's Harry Styles on Nation.

0: Radio Suffolk on this Thursday afternoon. Thanks for choosing Nation Radio. It's Rob Chandler here. Hello to Tony and Sue. Listening in East Bergholt, happy wedding anniversary. Lots of love from Lucy, Dawn and Rick. And Phil's got a birthday today. He's in Stowmarket. Hi, Phil. Happy birthday. Lots of love from Hannah. Make me a
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0: Oh, it's getting close now. 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
4: There were some delays as you head around Ipswich this afternoon. Chevalier Street busy on towards Bramford Road. We've also got queues around Tunstall on Woodbridge Road near to the Longmans Lane junction, and at Framlingham the B1120 remaining shut for roadworks. So from Saxmundham Road through to Baptist Church, you will need to allow some additional time to factor in the diversion. We've also got restrictions around Stratford St Mary, southbound Dedham Road, that's shut for water main work out towards the A12. And still busy at Ipswich with the roadworks on Cliff Road, a closure there at Toller Road. That's the latest.
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0: So good, isn't it? Ella Langley, choosing Texas. Hey, good afternoon. Thanks for choosing Nation Radio and the best variety of hits. Rob here with Drive Time. And by the way, if you love a power ballad, you're going to love this weekend on Nation Radio. The likes of REO Speedwagon, oh, I Hope We Play, Can't Fight This Feeling Anymore, bit of Chicago, Bonnie Tyler, Foreigner, and many, many more. It all starts Saturday morning from 10. We've got Fleetwood Mac on the way from their Tango in the Night album, one of the best from Jamiroquai, and a song that's been a huge hit all over the world for Stella Lefty. After the news next at 5. Nation
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10: The top stories this hour. The UK's provisionally had its hottest day of the year so far during the fifth heatwave of the summer. A high of 38.1 Celsius has been recorded at London's Kew Gardens. The Prime Minister's calls for disposable barbecues not to be sold have also received backing. Colin Simpson helps run the Cairngorms National Park, which has been affected by a major wildfire.
11: It's not that we don't want people having barbecues in their own gardens and these type of things. That's clearly a legitimate activity and we all enjoy that type of thing. But with with disposable barbecues, they're quite difficult to get rid of quickly.
10: Next, some breaking news. Emergency services are dealing with reports a train has derailed in East Sussex. Crews are working at the scene near Lewes. A Romanian couple who killed two married men and poisoned two others have each been jailed for 17 years. Madeline Dimitru and Adina Mihai from Ilford's victims have been seeking sexual services. And the number of A-level students getting top grades has risen for the third year running. Boys outperformed girls.
2: Now for the news here in Suffolk. The number of arrests linked to last week's disorder in Thetford has now risen to 21. Police are separately looking into how information was shared leading to certain addresses being targeted during the trouble. A man from Lowestoft's avoided prison for bombarding police with a string of abusive emergency calls.
12: Don't go for dinner or what?
13: No, that's not what this line is for, is it? It's an emergency police line.
12: Well,
13: it's not to ask somebody to go to dinner.
12: Right. I'm going
13: to
12: beat him up.
2: Nicky Helton there. He made 6 calls in one night alone. He'll be sent to prison if he does it again. And students picking up their A-level results today are being reminded one set of grades doesn't define their future. The Uni of Suffolk says there's plenty of options through clearing for anyone reconsidering their next steps. Children's nursing student Eleanor Scott joined through clearing herself.
14: There's lots of doors, lots of avenues to go down. It might not be exactly how you'd hoped, but there will be so many options out there. The doors never close.
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2: Cloud's going to trap the heat from today, so it might be an uncomfortable night, but it is turning cooler from tomorrow. That's the latest. I'm Cameron Green.
0: Nation Radio. Hello, Suffolk. How are we doing on this Scorchio Thursday? It's Rob here with Drive Time. We got Jamiroquai, Stella Lefty, and a fantastic ABC song.

0: Virtual insanity. They could be talking about a fifth heat wave of the summer for Suffolk, couldn't they? Jamiroquai on Nation Radio, the best variety of hits. Rob Chandler here. We got Stella Lefty and ABC coming up right after this.
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0: So it's estimated that 15% of children will get these before going back to school. What do you think it is? The answer was a new pair of glasses. Plenty of you got this right. Hello to Karen in Rushmere. Martin's got a son in Kesgrave. We've got Jim and Teresa in their lovely, shaded, cool-back garden on the Rivers Estate in Ipswich. Rachel got it right, listening in Stowmarket. Hello, Paul in Hadley. Amanda and Steve, along with Seb and Paul, they're all working in East Burgle. All got the answer right. Well done, you lot. The Ponderer back tomorrow, 4:30. Stella Lefty now. This is called Boston on Suffolk's Nation Radio. On a-

0: heart. Nation Radio, Suffolk's best variety of hits for your Friday evening. It's Rob Chandler here with news of Summer of Tickets, bringing you lots of exciting things to do and places to see across the area all summer long. 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Sing-along songs on the way from ABBA and JLS right after Suffolk's latest travel news. Nation
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8: Not a bad picture out there tonight, really. Generally, things coping pretty well. Just checking in with the sensors at Tunstall, actually, through the roadworks, Woodbridge Road, all looking good despite those restrictions there. Nice and clear through the works at Framlingham as well. We've got the B1120 shut, but diversion doing fine from Saxmundham Road through to the Baptist Church. Just be aware, there are restrictions around Ipswich. Cliff Road, that shut southbound for works on towards Toller Road. And worth watching out for those temporary lights at Elmstead Market as well. Colchester Road affected by Crockleford Road.
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0: 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Quick reminder, no match at Foxhall tonight for the Witches. We are back in action a week today. 7:30 start against Bellevue in the Premiership. 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

0: so much for choosing Nation Radio with the best variety of hits right across Suffolk on this Thursday evening. And by the way, plenty going on across the county in the next few days. We Will Rock You continues its run at the Marina Theatre in Lowestoft till the 15th. Tomorrow night, who's off to Newmarket Racecourse to see Craig David? Have a great time. If you're involved with or you're just going along to watch Aldborough Carnival, that's over the weekend. Starts Saturday, runs through till Monday. Meanwhile, Beccles Carnival is also on this coming Saturday and Sunday as well. Have a great time. Latest travel news on the way. Then we'll get Luther Vandross and Janet Jackson on for you. Nation
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10: Still some delays as you head around Ipswich tonight, Chevalier Street on towards Bramford Road. We've also got queues at Colchester on Cowdray Avenue by the Westway roundabouts, but generally elsewhere it does seem to be a fairly clear picture. Just checking in with the sensors actually at Woodbridge, Haskerton Road still closed there for gas main work, but the diversion coping fine on towards Moorfield Road. Similar story at Elmstead Market as well. Colchester Road despite those temporary lights by Crockleford Road, and even through the works at Marlesford Main Road, the A12 looking good on towards Bell Lane. That's the latest.
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0: Olivia Rodrigo, that's called Drop Dead. This is Nation Radio, Suffolk's best variety of hits. Rob here with Thursday Drive Time. And can we get a shout out, please, Rob? We're just about to leave off. Jackie, Will and Julie in our office here in Martlesham. Can you give a mention to our lovely boss, Trev, who got us all ice creams at lunchtime? We enjoy the show and love the music you play on Nation. Thank you for that. Well done, Trev the boss. Back after the news at 6, we got a sing-along tune from Hanson lined up, an epic 80s anthem from Tears for Fears, and something from Taylor Swift as well.
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16: The top stories this hour. Emergency services are dealing with a train derailment in East Sussex. Police say officers, paramedics and firefighters are working at the scene near Lewes Station. The Transport Secretary, Heidi Alexander, says she's deeply concerned by the incident. Next, provisional temperature records show it's been the UK's hottest day of 2026 so far. It reached 38.1 Celsius at London's Kew Gardens earlier. The latest heatwave has prompted concerns about hospital temperatures. These patients at Arrow Park on the Wirral, which was redeveloped 2 years ago, say the changes are welcome.
2: It's nice and cool here. Yeah.
17: More comfortable to sit in.
18: It's a lot better than the old one, definitely.
16: A couple who posed as sex workers to trick and poison their victims have each been jailed for 17 years. Two of the people, Madeline Dumitru and Adina Mahai, targeted, died. They admitted charges, including manslaughter. And the number of A-level students getting top grades has risen for the third year running. Like 2025, boys have outperformed girls.
19: Now for the news here in Suffolk. The number of arrests linked to last week's disorder in Thetford has now risen to 21. Police are separately looking into how information was shared leading to certain addresses being targeted during the trouble. A man from Lowestoft's avoided prison for bombarding police with a string of abusive emergency calls.
20: Don't go for dinner or what?
21: No, that's not what this line is for, is it? It's an emergency police line.
20: Well,
21: it's not telling somebody to go to dinner.
20: Boy, I'm going to beat him up.
19: Nicky Helton there. He made 6 calls in one night alone. He'll be sent to prison if he does it again. And students picking up their A-level results today are being reminded one set of grades doesn't define their future. The Uni of Suffolk says there's plenty of options through clearing for anyone reconsidering their next steps. Children's nursing student Eleanor Scott joined through clearing herself.
22: There's lots of doors, lots of avenues to go down. It might not be exactly how you'd hoped, but there'll be so many options out there. The doors never close.
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19: Clouds going to trap the heat from today, so it might be an uncomfortable night, but it is turning cooler from tomorrow. That's the latest. I'm Cameron Green.
0: Just after 6 on this Thursday evening across Suffolk with the best variety of hits. Rob here with Drive Time, got Tears for Fears and Taylor Swift right after this from Hanson. Nation Radio.

0: Suffolk's Nation Radio with the best variety of hits. Thursday drive time, it's Rob Chandler here. And huge congratulations to you if you picked up some great A-level results earlier today. And of course, a week today, it's going to be the turn of the GCSE results. Starship lined up right after Taylor Swift. Here's Opalite on Nation.
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0: Tony and Emma, waking up Suffolk in the morning from 6 with breakfast here on Nation Radio. They'll be doing your Friday shout-outs, of course. Plus, between 9 and 10, it is the Golden Hour, an hour of songs and clues from 1 year. Your job, without Googling, to guess the year. Simple as that. Or is it? This morning it was 1993. Tomorrow we're rounding off the week with an hour of brilliant songs from a year in the 80s. Tony and Emma back at 6 in the morning. We got Suffolk's latest travel news on the way very soon. Then we're playing Jonas Blue featuring Dakota and a sing-along tune from Lena Marlin as well. 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
6: We're getting reports of problems at Brightwell tonight. Northbound the A12 looks like a partial blockage because of an obstruction just before Brightwell Corner. So we'll hopefully bring more details on that next time we speak. Certainly for the moment, though, busy around Ipswich as usual. Chevalier Street down towards Bramford Road. We've also got queues at Stratford St Mary through the roadworks. Actually, southbound Dedham Road, that shuts. There is a diversion from the A12 through to Donkey Lane. Tunstall traffic busy as well through the works. Woodbridge Road closed. Ash Road through to Longmans Lane. That's the latest.
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0: Getting ever closer to this evening's happy hour here on Nation Radio. 7 o'clock, we've got 60 minutes of back-to-back bangers. Uplifting feel-good songs you can sing along to. On the way very soon, though, it's Shawn Mendes with Camila Cabello and a classic from Dire Straits as well. Make me a
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0: Nation Radio, Suffolk's best variety of hits. So good to have your company. It's Rob Chandler here. Hope your Thursday evening's going well. Cooled off now? Ready for another hot one tomorrow? Well, listen, not this weekend, but the weekend after that, and the weekend after that, it's all going to be kicking off in Framlingham, in a good way. So on the 22nd to 23rd, we got Framlingham Country Show and We Love Dogs. Of course, dogs there, stunts, food, live entertainment, lots of family fun. And then the weekend after that, 29th through to the 30th, the Summer Festival. Scouting for Girls, Pixie Lott, Liberty X, Fats and Small, Rosanna, Alison Limerick, Sweet Female Attitude, and yet more surprise acts to be announced. It's all going to be happening in Framlingham. Not this weekend, but the one after that, and then the one after that. Amazing. Suffolk's latest travelling is on the way for you. Then we're playing one of the best from Will Young.
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7: Traffic remaining busy as you head around Brightwell tonight. Northbound the A12, there's been an accident, so a partial blockage there near to Brightwell Corner. Still busy at Ipswich as well. Chevalier Street out towards Bramford Road. And worth watching out for queues to the roadworks at Tunstall. Woodbridge Road there busy by the Ash Road Junction. Roadworks also slowing you down at Framlingham. The B1120 shut in both directions from Saxmundham Road through to the Baptist Church. And watching out for queues through the temporary lights at Elmstead Market. Colchester Road busy out towards Crockleford Road. That's the latest.
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0: Nation Radio, Suffolk's best variety of hits. Tell you what, Town fans, what a transfer window this has been. I mean, I can't remember anything like it as we head towards our first game in the Premier League, 22nd of August against Sunderland. More signings coming through the door and possibly even more after that. Amazing. And of course, this coming Saturday, final pre-season friendly in Germany against Union Berlin. We are kicking off the happy hour afternoons at 7. Listen out for Madness, Georgia Mary and Naina Cherry.
1: It was exactly 2 years ago today that the neighborhood of Oak Street disappeared in the middle of the night.
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17: 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Several homes are on fire in a West Midlands town after a wildfire spread on the UK's hottest day of the year so far. Pictures show properties in Stourbridge filled with flames. A major incident's also been separately declared in Stratford-upon-Avon in response to a large fire there. Nicola Ranger is from the Royal College of Nursing, which is raising concerns about soaring hospital temperatures.
18: Two nurses had seizures brought on by heat and they were on 12 and a half hour shifts. We've had nurses describe what it was like to try and look after people in really hot conditions where the windows weren't opening.
17: Next, reports suggest there have been no serious injuries or fatalities after a train derailed in East Sussex. It happened near Lewes Station. A Romanian couple have each been jailed for 17 years for killing two men and poisoning two others. They posed as sex workers to trick their victims. And the Education Secretary says A-level pupils have done themselves proud. Students are celebrating tonight after grades rose for a third year in a row.
4: Now for the news here in Suffolk. The number of arrests linked to last week's disorder in Thetford has now risen to 21. Police are separately looking into how information was shared leading to certain addresses being targeted during the trouble. A man from Lowestoft's avoided prison for bombarding police with a string of abusive emergency calls.
19: Don't go for dinner or what?
20: No, that's not what this line is for, is it? It's an emergency police line.
19: Well,
20: it's not to ask somebody to go to dinner.
19: Right. I'm going to beat him up.
4: Nicky Helton there. He made 6 calls in one night alone. He'll be sent to prison if he does it again. And students picking up their A-level results today are being reminded one set of grades doesn't define their future. The Uni of Suffolk says there's plenty of options through clearing for anyone reconsidering their next steps. Children's nursing student Eleanor Scott joined through clearing herself.
21: There's lots of doors, lots of avenues to go down. It might not be exactly how you'd hoped, but there'll be so many options out there. The doors never close.
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4: Clouds going to trap the heat from today, so it might be an uncomfortable night, but it is turning cooler from tomorrow. That's the latest. I'm Cameron Green.
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16: 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The happy hour.
0: Evening, Suffolk, cooling off in the back garden. Barbecue, maybe. Heading to the coast. Let's enjoy the happy hour and 6 minutes of feel-good songs. First up this evening, we got Madness.

Nation Radio across Suffolk with the best variety of hits. This is the Thursday Evening Happy Hour. Roberto back, of course, 8 o'clock, starting his show with three great songs from the 80s at 8, before moving on to the 90s at 9 and the noughties at 10. A brilliant Deacon Blues song for you after Gwen Stefani here on Nation.

0: Hey, just in case you haven't heard, this Saturday afternoon, 5 o'clock, we're launching an exciting new show here on Nation Radio, where you and some very well-known names are going to be in charge of the playlist. We've all got special songs that are part of our lives, and we want you to not only share your favourites with us, but also tell us why you love them. Each week, we'll have some very famous faces doing exactly the same. This week, you can hear from Noel Gallagher, Leanne Rimes, and Simon Webb from Blue, all sharing some of their favourite songs, as well as some brilliant choices from Nation listeners from all around the UK. If you would like to be a part of the show, just head to soletstalkaboutmusic.com and click the link to create my V-list. And maybe we'll hear you talking about one of your favourite songs in the coming weeks. I hope so. It all starts this Saturday afternoon at 5 on Nation Radio with Dr. Fox, where we've got Amy Grant and Neil Diamond on the way soon as the happy hour continues. Nation
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0: hope you were belting that one out nice and loud. The happy hour for Suffolk here on Nation Radio. It's Rob Chandler here with Drive Time. We've got J-Lo, Queen and the Bare Naked Ladies on the way very soon. Make me a
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Suffolk Nation Radio with the best variety of hits. Bare Naked Ladies, why not? It's been hot enough today. By the way, if today's your birthday, hope you're having a good one. You're sharing it with Fergal Sharkey, who's 68. Phil Taylor, dance superstar, is 66. And Shearer, yep, Alan Shearer, 56 today.

0: Right, still some more fine tunes to squeeze in on the happy hour this evening, including Dua Lipa, who's on the way next. Nation
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8: 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Are you?

0: And that'll do it for the happy hour for this Thursday evening across sunny Suffolk on Nation Radio. Thank you so much for listening. Enjoy the rest of your evening. I'll be back tomorrow. Love it if you could join me, 4 o'clock in the afternoon. See you then. And stay with us. Roberto's on the way next with three great songs from the 80s at 8, including The Human League, Prefab Sprout, and see if you can hear a young Bobby Brown squeaking away on a fantastic new edition song as well. Nation
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6: Here we go for Thursday night. Nearly the weekend. Thank goodness. I'm Roberto. Hello. It's 8 o'clock with Olivia Dean on the way. The song that she very nearly didn't release. Where would she be without this song?
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6: First, though, as ever, let's get into three big ones from the 80s. I've got a group coming up for you who were dubbed the new version of the Jacksons in the 80s. Featured Bobby Brown. Any ideas who that might be? They play for you right after Human League. Don't You Want Me? It's Nation.

0: How's your Thursday been then? Hopefully a good one and not too hot and sweaty. There is Take That's Pray, playing for you on Nation, nearly 20 past eight. Have you drunk enough water today, though? That's the question. Sorry to sound like your mum, though. With all the warm weather that's around, we're being reminded to drink water. Two-thirds of us don't drink enough of the stuff, apparently. I get bored of drinking water. Sorry. I drink blackcurrant. Call me a kid if you want, but blackcurrant makes water just that little bit better. NHS recommends about 2 litres a day, but with the warm weather, we should be drinking nearer three. And don't be too far from a toilet. Maroon 5 on the way for you next, with some kind of reggae sunshine vibes in this song that's got relationship chaos underneath.
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0: There is Somba's Homewrecker on Nation. It is Roberto with you Thursday night. Thanks for joining me. I've got 90s at 9 for you next. Yeah, we're going to dive into the 90s with three massive songs from that decade. Starting it with one of the biggest groups, girl groups, sorry, of the 90s, who had a song with a video that was inspired by Pulp Fiction. And these girls took on alter egos in the video. Trixie Firecracker, Katrina Highkick, Midnight Miss Suki. If you're a hardcore fan, you'll know exactly the song I've got coming up. For everyone else, it'll be like, oh, a revelation.
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3: Good evening, if you've just joined us. Maybe you're celebrating tonight, some exam results, or just the end of the week nearly. I'm Roberto, it's 9 with Ray's Where Is My Husband on the way. First though, three big ones from the 90s. The Baby Bird tune on the way that sounds like a love song, but it's actually a bit darker. First up, Spice Girls. Say

0: There is Bobby Brown's Every Little Step on Nation. Nearly 20 past nine then for your Thursday night. With all the warm weather around still, have you seen the advice for men that many women are backing as well? This made me laugh when I read it earlier on. Maybe you've seen it. In the hot weather, men are being advised to not take off their top in public. Why? Because nobody wants to see what's underneath. Even if you have got a six-pack and bulging muscles, 75% of women and men agree the only time a guy should take their shirt off in public is by a pool or on a beach. 33% went as far as to say it should be banned altogether, with some saying there should be a fine. There should definitely be a fine for those guys who do it when you're in town. The ones who have got the big old beer belly. Why do they actually think people want to see that whilst they're in town just doing the show? I do not. Chaka Khan on the way for you next. Her song that Whitney, I suppose, made really famous, but Chaka Khan did it first and it was brilliant. Nation
1: 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What makes going back to school with Nutmeg at Morrison's feel a bit smart is that whatever age you're buying, you'll pay the same price from ages 3 up to 14. Like a pack of three white polos, just £4.95, that stay bright wash after wash. Or two pairs of trousers for £10, built to last with reinforced knees and an adjustable hem. And right now, there's 25% off across Nutmeg uniforms.
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0: of the first singles from it, and if the rest of the album's like that, I'm going to be a very happy bunny. I do like the script. The crowd was singing Wonderwall, playing for you on Nation. The album's called The User's Guide to Being Human. I read a review about it earlier on, and basically, it's an amazing album. They haven't tried to reinvent themselves, they've just enhanced what they were already. I'll keep you going tonight. It's nearly 10, so we'll do Noughties at 10 next, starting that with Shakira. Nation
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0: Spandau Ballet's Gold on Nation for your Thursday night. It's nearly 20 past 10. Tariq is loving the songs. Hello, mate. He's checked in for his night shift through our Facebook page, working for UPS till 7 a.m. tomorrow morning. We'll get you through, mate, with the best variety of hits. Come and say hi as well if you're on your night shift. Get involved through our Facebook page. I'll play you SWV next, sampling a bit of Michael Jackson's Human Nature. Prince on the way too. Nation
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0: 2 weeks to go till his new album's out. Alex Warren's Fever Dream, taking care of things for me tonight on Nation. I'm Roberto. 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If you are on your night shift, good luck with it. Hang in there. 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And if you're off to bed, sweet dreams. 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I'll see you back here tomorrow night for Nation's House Party to get you ready for the weekend from 8 p.m.
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